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0: Betty, is that Jimmy's ring you're wearing?
1: Mm-hmm. Gee, it must be great riding with him.

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1: Good morning and a very warm welcome to you all. You have arrived at the Lime and Shine show with me. Let's spend the next hour in good tunes, good vibes and easy conversation. Let's face it, it's just about two.

nice and easy tracks to guide us into the show today. Whew, so if the heat was getting to you over the last couple of weeks, we really need to remember to slow things down a little. We need to think about drinking more water, finding some shade, opening a window if you can, and really not expecting too much from yourself in this warmer weather. And even our minds can feel heavier when the weather is close and warm. So this next hour is all about easing the pressure a little. There's no rush, no stress, just music, calm company, and a chance

So that was Inga Rose, and she is definitely feeling good today. Unlike me, who seems to have a naughty little frog in my throat. So if he shows up, do excuse me. So we're not here to rush around this morning. Whether you are waking up slowly, maybe making a coffee, you might even be heading out to work. Maybe you're trying to keep cool in this warmer weather. Thank you for spending part of your morning here with me and keeping it here on Bognor Radio Respect today. There's so much good stuff coming up. So the heat we had recently can really affect how we feel, can't it? Your sleep gets disrupted, which means then that your patience runs thin. And even simple things can feel like really hard work. So today's show is a reminder to take things a little easier on yourself. Now, you know I'm a sucker for introducing you to new music. And especially this guy I'm very excited about. Because he's my hubby. And he patiently sits with me each week. Willingly, I have to add. But he also writes music, and we were in a band together for many, many years. So I've got the pleasure of giving him his very first slot here on Bognor Radio Respect. It's Alan Ball with Where Did I Go Wrong? Hope you enjoy it.

Where Did I Go Wrong by Alan Ball, my husband. I really hope you liked it. Not only did he sing on that track, but he also played that beautiful piano and keyboards too. And I've got to tell you, he's beaming from ear to ear at the moment. We have just made his day. And now for a couple of fabulous songs from the band Couch.

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1: And now we have arrived at the sunny spot. Yes, yes, yes. Well, I certainly love it, and I hope you do too. I've been teaching quite a lot recently. I've been coaching some really wonderful people, and I'm introducing them to regular sunny spots. It's doing them the world of good, and me too. So let's engage our very own soothing systems. You know, we live so often in our strive and fear systems that we just forget that we've actually got a soothing system too. And we need to give ourselves a break. And this is it. This is our chance to do it. So inviting you to get really comfortable, I'm going to treat you to two tunes in the sunny spot this week. So you've got slightly longer. So you can lay out on the floor if you want to. If you're in bed, yawn and stretch and let your body settle into the surface beneath. You might be sitting, whether you are or you're laying, allowing your body to sink deeper into the surface beneath, knowing that you're fully, well and truly supported. Taking a few deeper in and out breaths, filling the body with breath and breathing out. And then returning eventually to the natural flow of breath. Placing a hand either on your tummy or in your heart region or hands down by your side, allowing yourself to flop and enjoying this week's sunny spot.

And so that was your double whammy sunny spot. That was Michael Franks treating you there to his beautiful tones and beautiful music. And he is one guy I truly believe spends most of his life liming around. Fantastic. Ah, so there we go. That was Now That the Summer Is Here and Barefoot on the Beach. And hoping that you are suitably limed yourselves and relaxed just the way you deserve. And of course, you can listen to previous shows on demand, including this one, by heading to Bognor Radio Respect website and finding the show by date, and off you go. You can have a sunny spot whenever you like. Now, it's time to shine, yawning and shaking off any remaining tension with this beautiful track, Half a Minute, by Matt Bianco.

Wowee, that was the one and only Stevie Wonder with Do I Do. Well, I don't know about you, but I nearly put my neck out funking along to that one. Amazing. And I tried to think, which part of the songs are my favourite? And I love the bass lines, especially in the old funk tunes. Oh my goodness me, they really get me going. And I hope they have you. I hope you're shining right now in your kitchen, in your lounge, in the garden, in the car, wherever you might be listening. Now I've got a couple of tunes here. This first one is Get Down On It, Kool & the Gang.

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1: Some really fab old funk there, taking me right back to my clubbing days in Wigan, Warrington, the Ashton area. Oh yes, if you didn't know before from my accent, I am well and truly a pie eater. Oh yeah, that was lovely. And there's plenty more funk to come in the coming weeks. So that's about it. We are approaching the end of a show, but don't go anywhere. Remember, you've got the rest of Sunday here, right here on Bognor Radio Respect. Do enjoy your week ahead. Please make sure you do something for you. And I'm going to leave you now with a lovely song from Dua Lipa called Levitating. Thanks for being here. See you next week.

Morning all, how are you faring? I hope you've had a good week. I hope you've managed to grab a bit of time out there in this beautiful weather and made some lovely memories for the bank. Well, yep, it is 11 a.m. and time to start the hour of goodies that I've picked through the week for your listening pleasure and for my brilliant hour-long chair bop. I do enjoy it, as you know. So what do you say we start it? First one up, an absolute corker of a song to get us going. This is Irene Cara with Flashdance, What a Feeling.

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1: 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It has been a tad warm.

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1: So, what have you been up to? 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It's always good to share the magic, as they say. And we can give a big shout out to any local places that you have frequented that deserve our fabulous listeners playing a visit. Right, next up, I tell you what, let's have this. We haven't had this for a while and Shaky needs a bit of an outing. This is him with Cry Just a Little Bit.

That was a fabulous origin and corrugated, and I heard you visited Japan. An absolute belter. Love it. Right, you are listening to me, DJ Polly, on the Sunday Funday Brunch Show at the fabulous Bognor Radio Respect, your independent local volunteer-run radio station. 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And don't forget, we have our very own app for Android and iPhones too. We are too swanky for our own good. Right, next up, here we have the fabulous Steps with Scared of the Dark. I'm not scared of the dark at all. I do like this song though. Here it is.

the fabulous ABBA with One of Us. Always a great answer in a pub quiz, that one. Very underrated, fabulous, fabulous song. Well, I hope you're all having a good dance this morning and we've set your day off to a great start. Stay tuned for DJ Sid with his Fab Britonic show, which is coming up next at 12 p.m. And don't forget to catch up with our Meet the DJs pages on Facebook and Insta. DJ Sid is our latest, so you can get to know the faces and lives behind your faves. Okay, we haven't got too long now, I don't think. Probably 20 odd minutes, maybe a little bit less. So we shall crack on and get some more played for you. So next up is the fabulous Dermot Kennedy, and this is a song called Kiss Me.

Well, guys, I'm sorry to say, but that is the end of my hour. I am sad to say goodbye to you, but I'll be very happy to welcome you back at the same time, same place next week. Until then, grab a hairbrush or a wooden spoon, whatever's closest to you. You get a little bit of this in. Not a lot, but a bit. And we all love this. This is Chicago. You're the inspiration. Look after each other. DJ Sid coming up next. Until then, all my love.

The Britonic Show. The very best of British songwriting and indie guitar anthems. Hosted by the legend that is DJ Sid.

Hello and welcome back to the Protonic Boom. It's your favourite host, DJ Sid. Hopefully the sun is high in the sky on this beautiful Sunday. That was Liam Gallagher's Post Oasis Project, BDI, with the opening track to their album, Different Gear Still Speeding. The song was called Four Letter Word. Anyway, 3 years and 5 days ago, I went to see the Chats. Don't ask me how I remember that so well, I'll talk about it later. Anyway, this one's called Smoker by the Chats. It's about going on a smoke break. Remember kids, do not smoke, because it's not good for your health. Smoko by the Chats.

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1: Have you lot been spreading positive vibes in your local community and making people feel worth it? I hope so. This next band are quite cool. Funnily enough, me old man actually bumped into them at a party once. As far as he remembers, he was completely blackout drunk and didn't actually really get to meet them. Anyway, he is Cast with their song called Flying from the album All Change, which came out in 1995. It's a banger.

I hope that that song really did get to lift up the mood for you. Now, this next one's an oldie from where I come from. Well, I mean, it's a proper oldie, innit? Anyway, this one's in B. Watch me and listen for the changes. I'm talking about Chuck Berry with the song Johnny Be Good. If you got the reference, it's from Back to the Future, Marty McFly. It's not in B flat, man. It's in B. Get it right. Anyway, here's another classic on the Britonic Show, Johnny Be Good by Chuck Berry, released in the 1950s. And yes, it did pretty much set the way for all modern guitar acts.

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1: This man is always innovating with his songwriting tactics. From acoustic ballads to electric dance music, we're talking about the legend that is Mr. Noel Gallagher. Won a Brit Award a couple of months ago. Is he worthy of a knighthood? I'm going to say yeah, because I'm a massive Noel Gallagher fan. Anyway, here's Noel Gallagher's High Flying Birds with the song She Taught Me How to Fly. It's got scissors in it.

And it's officially been over a year since me and my old man went up to Liverpool. Right, went to the Beatles Museum, and yeah, I've still got loads of the pictures from that because it's a wonderful memory to me, right? Like, memories are great, but remember, people, just don't look back in anger. Do you know what I mean? Anyway, this next song is called Strawberry Fields Forever by the Beatles. It's a lovely little calm one, isn't it?

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1: So how have you lot been this week? I've been on half term. I've mainly just been sat at home, just listening to music, doing revision, playing FIFA and some other things, right? I've been making some music as well. Don't worry, this isn't like public promotion or whatever you want to call it. We're turning to John Squire's act, The Seahorses. Did you know Chris Helm from The Seahorses is actually doing a tour? Want to find out more? Search up Chris Helm 2026 tour. Here's Happiness is X-Shaped by The Seahorses.

So you know how last week I was saying that I was going to the bandstand in Southsea and just didn't elaborate on that one at all? Helpful from me. Young people seem to do that quite a lot. Anyway, the bandstand thing at Southsea is on Castle Fields. It's pretty cool. You could also search up on the internet, but Southsea Bandstand, or you could go and have a look at the Wedgwood Rooms because they're the people that like promote it and stuff. Anyway, I was down there last week. I was listening to some bands, or a band, because I only stayed for a little bit. I was listening to a band. They're called Samraza. They're pretty cool. And right, I was like, oh, yeah, this is pretty lit. This is cool. Then they did a cover of Slide Away and knew I had to bring them on. Anyway, this one's on SoundCloud for you all. It's called Leave the Rest.

So it's wonderful to see such young lads getting out there, performing music and just having a great time. We're all about grassroots indie on here as well. You know how it is. Anyway, did you see Ian Brown? He's been out signing some Stone Roses albums for people and stuff. Wholesome guy. Anyway, some songs can do space. This song is space. Ian Brown with My Star from the album Unfinished Monkey Business.

Well, this band was made popular by the British TV series The Inbetweeners, which came out in 2008 and went up to 2014. I'm talking about the Arctic Monkeys with their song called Fluorescent Adolescence. Unfortunately, that's not what we have lined up. We have 505. I can't play Fluorescent Adolescence because I'm pretty sure it's got some explicit themes in it. And you know me as a DJ, I'm only trying to spread positive vibes and play acceptable music because I'm not too sure of who's going to be listening, right? When you're doing this sort of thing, you've got to think, who's going to be listening? Oh, there could be people of all types and all ages and of all different backgrounds. So we've got to try cater to everyone. And they are, if I play something that's like explicit, I might upset a load of people. And I don't want to upset people. I want to make people's days, yeah? You know how it is. And this next one, it's going to bring the mood down a little bit to start with, but it's going to bring the mood right back up. Don't worry, you lot. We're keeping our British indie guitar anthems in check. Here's the Arctic Monkeys with 505 from Favourite Worst Nightmare.

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1: Hey, let's bump up your stereo, let's bump up your stereo, let's bump up your stereo. You know how it is. It's Johnny Marr time, absolutely legendary guitarist. What a guy, done an incredible amount of music with an incredible amount of people, ranging from the Smiths to electronic to his solo career. Johnny Marr with Easy Money. Let's care less about money and care more about people and, you know, just having a good time. Here's Easy Money by Johnny Marr from his album called Playland, released in 2014.

as much as I'm a mad 90s sort of guy, you know you got to respect a little bit of the classics as well. Here's the Rolling Stones with their song called I Can't Get No Satisfaction.

time to turn to my first favourite band of all time, the New Fast Automatic Daffodils, the band that really did light a fuse for music for me. And I do remember when I got my bank account maybe 4 or 5 years ago, this was the first ever record I ever bought, Lions by the New Fast Automatic Daffodils, and yeah, it takes me back. What a banger this is. This band seems to have just been forgotten about, unfortunately. New Fats,

So you know how earlier I mentioned that I knew exactly when I saw the charts? One, because it was a great concert. Two, because it was 5 days before I lost my nana. Yeah, that day was unfortunately 3 years ago today. And yes, I try not to dress it up when it's an anniversary or anything, but it does hit really hard. Because, like, I lived with my nana and papa for 18 months. In a way, this one's for you, nana. Rest in peace and live forever. 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

0: Just like I said before that last one, this day really does not like to play nicely in my memory, and for good reason. And if you lot have been through a situation similar to me, I'm sure you lot understand how it feels and like the emotions you go through. It's not a fun event, and it really, really did change how I saw life for quite a while. And I'm not trying to create this as a sob story or anything. I'm just saying it just because, you know, I want people to know that I'm more of a person than just a voice. Anyway, remember, exam lot, I hope that you lot have been taking a good rest and keeping well. Remember, need help, chuck the Samaritan lines or shout on 116, 123. And remember to stay young and invincible. Yours truly, the godlike genius and legend that is DJ Sid, signing off.
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2: 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I can see you've got a cheese board there. And a pizza. And what's all that other food, Dave? Come on, we've got to do the show! Well, you probably will get hungry. It's hard work, Dave, but come on, we got to do the show. Come on. Yeah, bring it with you. You can eat it while we do the show. It's time for the Dave the Duck Show.
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This is show number 317. 317. Well said, Dave. And as always, you're tuned to me, JP, and leading the way with his sound effects generator, as it's his show, is the King of Duckness. The Anatadai of Angmering. The great Ducktator, Dave the Duck. We hope you're all doing well out there in listener land. That's right, Dave, it's a bit of a tough gig at the moment. Bit of a tough gig, but keep persevering. Never give up, never surrender. Thank you, yeah, well said. We've had a lot of sun recently. It's important to stay hydrated. Although we have some hydration coming our way in the form of good weather for ducks. Which you're going to love, yeah, I know, Dave, yeah. But no, in all seriousness, take care of yourselves out there. The weather can be a little deceptive, and it can really affect a person. Yeah, it's good to be safe. This show is coming to you almost live and direct from very close to a fish and chip shop at the end of the Strand in Goring-by-Sea via beautiful Bognor Regis, which I've no doubt is absolutely fantastic at this precise moment in time. We're inside doing a duck show, that's right, yep. But that's still great fun, Dave, and you got your food. That's quite a selection of food there, yep. Right, yeah, I agree. Yeah, failure to prepare is preparing to fail. I don't know if you need that many pizzas and bags of crisps, Dave. And how many litres of smoothie have you got there? You're stocking up. Okay, yeah, I guess things are tight at the moment. Things are tough. Back to the point. Back to the point. The Duck Show. We've got a load of great music coming up for you today. There's a lot of silliness, as you might have noticed. It's all Dave's fault. Oh, and mine a bit. Yeah. You lead the way, though, Dave. We're going to kick off the show in the tried and tested manner by celebrating doing a new show by opening the doors of perception. The doors do absolutely rock, Dave. Yeah, I agree with you. Jim is so cool. Yeah. Today's track from the doors comes from Eerie Von. Eerie Von. That's right. Von, who's a little bit eerie. Very eerie, yep. And we're going to hear the Eerie Von cover version of the Doors classic, The Spy. This is an absolute winner, you're right, Dave. And Eerie Von do a great cover.

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1: It is request time. First up on the Dave the Duck Show, and that's right, Dave, our first request goes out to our number one listener. Thanks for supporting us, number one. You're awesome. And for our number one listener, we have a bit of King Gizzard and the Lizard Wizard. That's right, who she heard first on this show. We do like to share first on this show.

Our next request goes out to Uncle Dave. He is awesome. He's also a great supporter of the show. Thank you, Uncle Dave. And he has a great name. You're right, Dave. Yeah, and you're right, Dave. He also had a birthday recently. That's right. He was about 35 years young, like myself. And also his twin sister, Auntie Sue. Yeah, she had a birthday too, of course. Yep. For Uncle Dave and also Auntie Sue to celebrate their birthday, we're gonna have a bit of Phil Collins with his track In the Air Tonight. This is a cracker, you're right, Dave. It has got some awesome drums and

Dave, no, in the chocolate advert, it's not Phil Collins in the monkey suit. No, I think it's more metaphorical. Anyway, here's the track.

the next track we're playing goes out to Leah, who is also a great supporter of the show. Thank you, Leah. Leah would like to hear a bit of Shakespeare, sister, and their track, Your History.

Our next request goes out to John and Lauren and also Saffron. Who's more valuable than gold. You're right, Dave. She absolutely is. She's beautiful. And for the trio, we have a bit of Fleetwood Mac with their track Dreams. That's right, Dave. It's good not to give up on your dreams. Keep going for them. Keep living them. Never give up. Never surrender. That's right, Dave.

Our last request goes out to Kim, who has... Yeah, thanks for tuning in, Kimmy. And she has requested a bit of Seal and his classic, Crazy. That's right, Dave. We're never going to survive unless...

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2: 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On Sunday at 11 a.m, we have Sunday Brunch with DJ Polly. Which is always really tasty. Well said, Dave. At 12 o'clock noon, we have Britonic with DJ Sid. At 1 p.m, we have the big one. We have the Dave the Duck Show with me, JP, and the King of Darkness, Dave the Duck. 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All of that is coming up this week on Bognor Radio Respect. That's right, Dave, well said. 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

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And now, exclusive to the Dave the Duck Show,

Desert Island Duck. Welcome to Desert Island Duck, exclusively live on the Dave the Duck Show. I shall give you a brief outline of this feature. Dave the Duck is worried about becoming marooned on a desert island whilst he's on a luxury cruise. So he's requesting that listeners email in and provide 8 tracks for his solar-powered MP3 player, known as the iSun. Yes, I'm coming to the nut, Dave. And along with the tracks, he is asking for a book or novel to read. Yes, Dave, I'm coming to the nut. A luxury item that cannot be used to escape the island. And a type of nut for Dave to munch on. We're also allowing derivatives and things that have nuts in, and also things that have nothing to do with nuts other than maybe having a nutty texture. Along with these items, Dave has the complete works of Shakespeare's sister to enjoy. You're going to love that, yeah. And a copy of the Holy Bible by the Manic Street Preachers. They do rock, Dave, you're right. Today's selection has been sent in by Charlotte and George. Thank you, Charlotte and George. Good work. And Charlotte and George have us starting off with a bit of Motorhead. This one comes from Charlotte, and she has suggested their track, The Ace of Spades. It is a good one for the iSun, yep. You can rock out on that desert island.

That's a cracking first track from Charlotte and George. It's a proper rocker, that's right, Dave. Next up from Charlotte and George, we have a bit of Pink Floyd, who are awesome. That's right, Dave. Yeah, that's right. This one's selected by George, and he's gone for the Pink Floyd track, Time for Your Eyes, Son. You can have a good time listening to this on the desert island, and you'll have plenty of time to do it.

That's another cracker. It's going on the ice, son. Good suggestion, George. Next up, we've got another one from George. He's gone for a bit of mayonnaise. I know you love mayonnaise, especially on chips, but this is slightly different, Dave. He's gone for a bit of mayonnaise from the Smashing Pumpkins.

That's another winner from George and Charlotte. The next track suggested by George and Charlotte comes from The Fray. And we're going to hear their track, How to Save a Life. And this is suggested by Charlotte.

Yep, that's another winner. They're on a roll, George and Charlotte. So that brings us to the halfway point, Dave, of their song suggestions. So, Mr. Duck, the big question. I think we all know that Brighton's going to be packed today, Dave. You know what's going on. The Seagulls, that's right, yeah. Let's not worry about that. That's not the big question. The big question is, what do you think of the programme so far? They're going down well, Charlotte and George. Next up, from Charlotte and George, we have a bit of Velvet Revolver, who absolutely rock. I put that down to Slash and Scott Weiland and Duff, yeah, all of them. And George has suggested the Velvet Revolver track, Slither. This is a winner, you're right, Dave.

0: That's another cracker. You're right, Dave. Velvet Revolver do write good ones.
1: Yep.
0: They're awesome. Next up from Georgian Charlotte comes a bit of Nickelback. And this comes from Charlotte, and she's gone for their track, Rockstar.

That's another winner. The next track suggested by George and Charlotte comes from George, and he's gone for a bit of the Scorpions. He is on a roll, you're right, Dave. Scorpions are great. And he's gone for the Scorpions track, Still Loving You.

And now the final track, suggested by George and Charlotte for Dave's Eye Son. It's one suggested by Charlotte, and she's gone for a bit of Stormzy with his track, Blinded by Your Grace. That's a very good question, Dave. Is this part one or part two? This is part two. Blinded by Your Grace, part two.

So that track brings George and Charlotte's song suggestions to a conclusion. So, Mr. Duck, they've gone down well. They've gone down well, George and Charlotte. Good work. Pick some winners for the ice, son. And there's a couple of other bits, Dave. Yeah, a great nut suggestion. First up, the book or novel. George and Charlotte have gone for A Clockwork Orange by Anthony Burgess. That is a right riveting read. I agree with you, Dave. And then the luxury item that cannot be used to escape the island. George and Charlotte have gone for an air fryer. Yeah, I know you just got one, but this is one that you can take with you on the island. It will be solar powered or something like that. Yeah, it will be great. Yeah, I agree. Very luxurious. And then finally, the nut suggestion. The important one. George and Charlotte have gone for a peanut butter milkshake. You've never had one of them, but it sounds tasty. I agree with you, Dave. It sounds very tasty. Thanks for your suggestions, George and Charlotte. Great work. Especially good work, Lottie. You know why.

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2: 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They are open 24 hours a day, 7 days a week. Their number again is 0800 03 09 500. The Samaritans are there to listen. They can be reached on 116 123. Sane Line are there to offer emotional support from 4:30 until 10:30 p.m. Their number is 0300 304 7000. The Silver Line, which is for people aged over 55, they provide information, support and friendship 24/7. They can be called on 0800 470 80 90. CALM, which is the Campaign Against Living Miserably. This is for men who experience distressing thoughts and feelings. They're open from 5 until 12 p.m. 365 days a year. Their number is 0800 58 58 58. Nightline, which is for students. If you look at www.nightline.ac.uk, you can see whether your university or college offers a nighttime listening service. 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Switchboard, which is the LGBT helpline. They can be reached on 0300 330 0630. If you identify as gay, lesbian, bisexual or transgender, Switchboard is open from 10 a.m. to 11 p.m. 365 days a year. And all the phone operators all identify as LGBT. Hopeline UK, which is for people aged under 35. They can be reached on 0800 068 4141 or by texting 07786 209 697. 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They are open 10 a.m. to 10 p.m. weekdays and 2 until 10 p.m. at weekends and 2 until 10 p.m. on bank holidays. 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
1: And now on the Duck Show, it's time for a classy bit of classical. Today's classy bit of classical comes from A Room Full of Teeth. That's right, Dave. Yeah, it's a group of singers. There's eight of them. And the reason there's eight of them is they are performing the partita for eight singers. And this was written by Caroline Shaw. And we're going to hear the musical composition, Courante. That's right, Dave. There's all sorts of interesting sounds and voices coming up from A Room Full of Teeth. I don't know how many teeth there are, but there's eight of them performing. And it's most definitely, Dave, most definitely classy. This will be a classy bit of classical.

And now on the Duck Show, it's time for a bit of bird song. Today's beautiful bit of bird song comes from Camel. It doesn't sound very bird-like, you're right, Dave. It sounds more camel-like. But we're going to hear the Camel track, The Snow Goose. That is a good bird reference. Yeah, that's right. Camel isn't, goose is. It is a type of anatidae, that's right. Yeah, you're right. Yeah, just like a duck or a swan, a goose is the same. The same family, you're all cousins, aren't you? So this is a song by Camel, which is nothing to do with birds. But the bird reference comes in the form of the subject matter, the snow goose, which is a rare breed of goose. Okay, good to hear. And they're very friendly, you say. Good stuff. Good stuff if I ever meet one, you know. Anyway, this is going to be awesome, Dave. This is going to be a beautiful bit of bird song.

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Today's Time to Move track comes from Square Pusher. The Square Pusher, not the Square Pusher, which is me, but Square Pusher, the talented electro musician. Yeah, there was a bit of confusion there. No, the talented electro musician plays the bass. I'm rubbish on the bass. Yeah, you've heard me. Yep, let's not go there. Anyway, this is a great track for having a bit of a boogie too. This is the perfect feature for it. The track we're going to hear from the ambient electro music master Square Pusher is called Iambic 9 Poetry. That's right, my friend, you could be right. This could be a reference to the rhythm pattern in the track, in the musical composition. Just like Shakespeare's iambic pentameter, I think. I don't know, maybe not, Dave. Let's not go there. It's getting quite complicated. All we need to worry about, Dave, is that this is a great track for having a boogie to. Or doing the robot dance. Yeah, I mean, you can do your robot dance. This is perfect, because it kind of sounds like it's made by a load of robots. With a bass guitar. Yeah. So this is a great track for having a boogie. Whether you want to have a wiggle or a shake, tap your foot, slap your thigh, or do the robot like Dave, this is the perfect opportunity. We've got a bit of Square Pusher. It's going to be good. It's going to be great. And this is Time to Move.

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2: 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On Sunday at 11 a.m, we have Sunday Brunch with DJ Polly. Which is always really tasty. Well said, Dave. At 12 o'clock noon, we have Britonic with DJ Sid. At 1 p.m, we have the big one. We have the Dave the Duck Show with me, JP, and the King of Darkness, Dave the Duck. 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All of that is coming up this week on Bognor Radio Respect. That's right, Dave, well said. Be there or be square.

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1: And now on the Duck Show, it's time for an awesome instrumental. Today's awesome instrumental comes from John 5. That's right, Dave, the man that killed the devil with kindness. He's such a nice chap. And he's awesome with an axe. That's right, as in an electric guitar, not an actual axe. Don't ask him to chop any wood. Ask him to shred. Not shred wood, no. Shred a guitar, although if you've seen him play the guitar, he does wear him out. So he is kind of shredding wood. He does have a plastic guitar. I don't think that stands up to, you know, the intensity. He does thrash hard. This is going to be awesome, Dave. We're going to hear the John 5 instrumental track, Perennium. That's right, he's one of the nicest chaps in hard rock. If that's possible. It is possible because it's John 5. He's kind of superhuman with the nice and with the guitar playing. He's a polymath in that regard. That's right, Dave, yeah. This will be awesome, my friend. This will be an awesome instrumental.

And now on the Duck Show, it's time for a great cover version. Today's great cover version comes from Cake. Cake are very tasty. I agree with you, Dave. Yep. I know you love a bit of cake. Yep. Me too. In both contexts. And the Cake cover version we're going to hear is their version of the Black Sabbath classic, War Pigs. There are a lot of... Yeah, I agree, Dave. There are a lot of piggies in the world at the moment. Yep. Yeah. I agree. Let's not worry about that, though. Let's just enjoy this great cover version.

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2: And now on the Duck Show, it's time for the Queen's Speech. In this feature, we like to enjoy a bit of the Queens of the Stone Age. A recital from the Queens. That's right, Dave. Today's piece of music from Queens of the Stone Age is a cover version from Layla Diane. And we're going to hear her version. It's a chilled out version, so not too much of a hard rocker. It's actually melodic, that's right, yeah, it's kind of acoustic-y. A good alternative, yeah, a good cover, that's right, Dave. We're going to hear her version, Dave, of the Queens of the Stone Age track, I Never Came. This is a winner. That's right, yeah, it's an older one, but it's a classic. Yeah, that's right, my friend. It's a perfect example of the Queen's Speech.

And now on the Duck Show, it's time for a cool live performance. Today's cool live performance comes from Paul McCartney. Big Mac, that's right, yep. Who may not like being called Big Mac given he's vegetarian, but let's not go there. He is the biggest Mac on the planet. I think we can all agree on that. He might not like me to say that, I know. But what he'd probably say is, live and let die. Yeah, that's the track we're going to listen to today. We're going to hear Paul McCartney perform a live version of his classic, Live and Let Die. He could be singing this to me for calling him Big Mac, that's right, and you. But maybe not. Hopefully he won't hear this. He might be a fan of the show, Dave, but I don't know that it's likely. But anyway, this is going to be cool, Dave. This is going to be a cool live performance.

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3: That earworm was placed in your head by the kid of Duck.

That is sadly it for another Dave the Duck Show. We're out of time, Dave. We'll be back for another show soon. Thanks for tuning in, and thank you if you contributed. You help make the show. It's much appreciated. You can reach us on email. Stay safe, everyone, and catch your next show. Ah, yes. Thank you for reminding me, Dave. One last thing that's good to remember, and that is never give up, never surrender. Dave has these final musical messages for you to enjoy.

The forthright and punky views of Dave the Duck and the contents of his show are not meant to offend anyone. We're just having some fun. Isn't it, me lovelies?

fly on my drive to the top. I've been out of shape, thinking out of the box, I'm an astronaut. I blasted off the planet, rock to cause catastrophe, and it matters more because I had it. Now I had a thought about wreaking havoc on an opposition. Kinda shocking, they want a static with precision. I'm automatic, quarterback, I ain't talking second packet. Pack it up, I don't panic, batter up. Who

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Bodhi Radio respects, supporting our local community's mental health and well-being.

say. Good afternoon, Bogner. How you doing? Hope you've had a great week. A lovely bank holiday weekend last weekend. The weather was absolutely glorious. And a little bit toasty, too. Kicking things off from 1966. That was the Monkees and the theme from the TV show. And we're going to go a little bit Disney-fied. Phil Harris, a.k.a. Baloo, the Bare Necessities. Good afternoon, Bogner.

cities of light. 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
2: 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Phil Harris and the Bare Necessities. Good afternoon. Welcome along, Bogner. It's the Nostalgia Show with DJ Dazzle from 4 till 5 each and every Sunday afternoon.
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1979, Terry Hall. Who's Terrell? Terry Hall on the specials. Gangsters. Good afternoon, Bognar. Welcome along to the Nostalgia Show. Hope you've had a great week. The weather's been spectacular. It's been absolutely glorious. It's petered off a little bit Thursday onwards, but we're still warmish. It's for the time of year. Would you want to be in Cuba? Or would you want to be in Bognar? Gibson Brothers might have something to say about that.

Two in a row from 1979. The Specials before that, and that's the Gibson Brothers. Cuba. Just taken delivery of my sticky back plastic, my super glue, and my blue tack by the lorry load this week, believe it or not.

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Totally held together. Some sticky back plastic, blue tack and super glue.

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Back to 1966. A little bit of Tamla Motown for you.

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Going out for my neighbour, Nikki, who does love a little bit of Tamla Motown. Two in a row on vinyl. That was the first. This is the second.

The English Coolin' the Gang, Beggar and Co. from 1981. Somebody help me out. Right, we've approached the guitar anthem segment, the air guitar segment. And this one is quite a long one. You're going to have the full Monty on this, the whole 9 minutes. So dust off the old Gibsons, dust off the old Fenders, assume the position, because it won't happen for about a minute or two into the track, and get yourself ready. So it's the air guitar segment, as usual, on the Nostalgia Show, each and every Sunday afternoon. Can play the air organ if you want to. Leonard Skinner, Freebird.

1973, Lynyrd Skynyrd. Free Bird, such an iconic anthem. I'm tired. I've been strumming all around the studio here and I'm worn out. Oh dear, I hope you enjoyed that air guitar segment. That was really, really good. We're actually 20 weeks in, boys and girls.

I've been out and about this week. I went to see a UB40 tribute band last week. They were called WD-40. They were a bit rusty to start with, but they were okay once they loosened up.

Dr. Dazzle giving you your prescription of reggae on a Sunday afternoon. 1968. Desmond Decker and the Aces. This next one's going out for my daughter. She absolutely adores this track.

0: Hope you've had those oranges. Wait, what, about 10 minutes after half time? 1989, Jazzy B production, featuring Karen Wheeler on lead vocals. That was Soul to Soul, Back to Life. We're aiming to help you lose that Sunday luncheon today. We're going a little bit clubby. A little bit of Living Joy.
1: I'm a dreamer.
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Be your fantasy if you like. Still trying to keep that Sunday luncheon off you, yeah? Baby D.

Can you believe 34 years old, that track? Oh. I remember playing that in the pubs and clubs. The odd occasional rain. Baby D from 1992. Let me be your fantasy. Right, back to 1974. Sweet dreams. Good afternoon, Bob Nan, a nostalgia show. Through till 5.

Sweet Dreams. That's the title, Honey Honey. DJ Dazzle with you with his little box of tricks, his little golden nuggets, and that was a prime golden nugget. Annie Lennox, Aretha Franklin, together as one.

Aretha Franklin. Eurythmics. Such a great track. Sisters doing it for themselves. Unfortunately, time is catching up. Well, it's called up, actually. It's the last one from me, and then I'm out of here. So, these hours on a Sunday afternoon really, really, really do go very, very, very quickly. From 1959, taking us out. My baby don't care for the show. Nina Simone.

So, taking us out on a Sunday afternoon, the gorgeous tones of Nina Simone, My Baby Just Cares For Me. Thanks to my engineer for this afternoon, DJ Spoons. Thanks for all your help. You have been listening to The Nostalgia Show with myself, DJ Dazzle, 4 till 5 on Bognor Radio Respect. Stay tuned for the great shows to follow. Hope you've had a great weekend. Have a great up and coming weekend. I'll see you next Sunday between 4 and 5 when we do it all over again. And if you tinkle them ivories while we're going out, you're more than welcome to. Have a good one, Bognor. TTFN. I'm out of here.

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Darling, I love you. Though you treat me cruel, you hurt me, and you make me cry. But if you leave me, I will surely die.

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How the devil are you? How are you surviving in this heat? I'm currently living off a diet of ice lollies and frozen drinks at the moment. And what's not, do you know what? I'm not mad about that at all. I do miss being able to stand in the garden for more than 5 minutes without feeling like I'm about to spontaneously combust. And I put it out on the socials the other day asking how you lot are dealing with it. And I'm worried about you guys, man. So many of you said that you were enjoying this, and I just need to know if you're okay. Like, who hurt you? So our intro today came from the masterminds that are gorillas with Dirty Harry to kick off today's category, which is royals, meaning that all of the tracks and artists that we're going to be playing today are somewhat affiliated with the royals, whether that's a royal name or royal titles, just like these. And the-

That was Figure It Out by Royal Blood. Before that, we had Spin Doctors with Two Princes and Half in Love with Elizabeth from Mystery Jets. It's after six on this fine Sunday evening, which means what? That's right. You're listening to Sundown with Cone on Bognor Radio Respect. And if you hadn't guessed it, I'm Cone, bringing you all the goodness from this week's very own category, Royals. And if you haven't seen the music video for Mystery Jets, Half in Love with Elizabeth, please check it out. I've been listening to it like for years. It's popped up on my playlist for as long as I can remember. But it wasn't until I was doing this week's radio research that I watched the music video for it, and it absolutely killed me off. And it's about this guy who is a crazy stalker and he has an obsession with the Queen. And honestly, it's just done so well. Please go and check it out. I made a big return to the social medias this week, and in doing so, I didn't come empty-handed. No, sir. I brought with me three polls for you to place your votes on. So let's have a look at how they got on. So first up, Radio X named them the 14th greatest pop-punk band of all time, formed by the Madden Twins. It's Good Charlotte. And the songs that I gave you to vote on were Lifestyles of the Rich and the Famous or The Anthem. And my vote went to The Anthem. You've got good taste on this one.

That was the anthem from Good Charlotte, winner of our first poll. And when I was a young cone, me and my granddad used to go to the Wheat Sheaf for a midweek dinner and play some pool. And he'd always chuck me 50p for the jukebox. And every week, without fail, I'd play Good Charlotte. So the poor regulars must have hated seeing me coming. Our second poll is in honour of the People's Princess. And the songs that I've given you were Upside Down by the phenomenal Diana Ross, or the iconic Dirty Diana from Michael Jackson. My vote went to Diana Ross, but we all knew that this was going to win by a landslide.

That was Dirty Diana from Michael Jackson. Do you know what? I've never actually listened to that song the whole way through before. First time for everything. And coincidentally, Lady Di once revealed in an interview that Dirty Diana was actually one of her favourite songs. So I feel like that was super fitting for this on so many levels. Our third and final poll this week is another brother-based band. However, this time we've got three brothers and a cousin. Proper family affair. It is, of course, Kings of Leon. And you were spoiled rotten with these choices. I didn't give you two or three. I gave you four whole choices. And you absolutely ate this up. So many votes on this poll. And the songs that I gave you were Sex is on Fire, You Somebody, Waste a Moment, and Revelry. My vote went to Waste a Moment even. But it was a really tough choice between this one between Waste a Moment, sorry, and Revelry. So I'm very, very happy that the winner is.

That was Revelry from Kings of Leon, the winner of our third and final poll this week. And remember, if you want to get involved in what we play each week, then head over to Instagram and Facebook, type in Sundown with Cone into your search bar, hit the follow button, come and join us in this wonderful little cult of ours. Shall we do some good news from this week before we get to the requests? Yeah, I think so too. So, Colorado has built a nature library, and it lets you borrow outdoor gear like backpacks and tents whilst offering hands-on programs to help more people explore nature, which I absolutely rate on that one. Chernobyl is seeing wildlife decades after their nuclear disaster, and in the absence of humans, nature is healing.

and there has been significant sightings of animals such as bears, wolves, and even horses. And then finally, a major study in Ecuador has discovered that tropical rainforests can recover 90% of their biodiversity within just 30 years when left to regenerate naturally. Isn't it amazing what the world can do when it's left alone by us and our little missions? Hey, some lovely news that. Thank you for coming to my TED Talk. And as a show of my appreciation and gratitude, here are your requests from this week.

That was Say Something from Royal Otis. And before that, we had Harry Styles with Watermelon Sugar High, Sham69's Hurry Up Harry, and Bring Me the Horizon with Throne. I've got a few more tasty little numbers here for you before we fade off into the night. So you know the drill. Turn up the volume. Get those toes tapping. I will see you on the other side.

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0: That was 30 Seconds to Mars with Kings and Queens. And before that, we had Years and Years with King, Check Yes Juliet from We Are the Kings, and the iconic Killer Queen from the music royals themselves, Queen. That's another hour down, my little lovers, and time flies when you're having fun. And fun I have had. Let's see where next week's adventure of music taste is going to take us.
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0: So next week's category is, we are stripping it back and we are taking it chill, as our category for next week is acoustics. 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So I will see you all here on Bognor Radio Respect next Sunday from 6 till 7. Bring your chill, because it's going to be a good one. Have a good week, you rascals. Keep yourself hydrated. Keep those dogs out the sun, which shouldn't be a problem because I think it might rain this week. And go and hug a tree, man. Get some of that nature-loving goodness. Playing us out, I feel like an absolute wedding DJ again, but I couldn't not. So here is ABBA, Dancing Queen. Love you. Bye.

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You're tuned to me, JP, and this is show number 29. Coming up on today's show, we have the usual useful bits of information relating to Bognor Radio Respect and mental health services. And we also have our interview feature, which this week is with the frontman of the band Icarus Phoenix, Mr. Drew Danbury. All that coming up on today's show.

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1: 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On Monday at 7 a.m. we have The Breakfast Show. At 10 a.m. we have Sounds of the 70s. At 1 p.m. we have The Best of the 80s. At 4 p.m. we have Drive Time. At 6 p.m. we have That's 90s. At 7 p.m. we have The Noughties. And at 10 p.m. we have Now That's 2010. On Tuesday at 7 a.m. we have The Breakfast Show. At 10 a.m. we have Sounds of the 70s. At 1 p.m. we have The Best of the 80s. At 4 p.m. we have Drive Time. At 6 p.m. we have That's 90s. At 7 p.m. we have The Noughties. And at 10 p.m. we have Now That's 2010. On Wednesday at 7 a.m. we have The Breakfast Show. At 10 a.m. we have Sounds of the 70s. At 1 p.m. we have The Best of the 80s. At 2 p.m. we have Podcasts with me, JP. At 3 p.m. we have The British Country Music Show with Mark Dare. At 4 p.m. we have Drive Time. At 6 p.m. we have That's 90s. And at 7 p.m. we have The Noughties. And at 8 p.m. we have Hump Night UK with DJ Mikey T. On Thursday at 7 a.m. we have The Breakfast Show. At 10 a.m. we have Sounds of the 70s. At 1 p.m. we have The Best of the 80s. At 4 p.m. we have Drive Time. At 6 p.m. we have That's 90s. At 7 p.m. we have The Noughties. And at 10 p.m. we have Now That's 2010. On Friday at 7 a.m. we have The Breakfast Show. At 10 a.m. we have Sounds of the 70s. At 1 p.m. we have The Best of the 80s. At 4 p.m. we have Drive Time. 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And at 8 p.m. we have The Weekend Warm-Up with DJ Mikey T. On Saturday at 7 a.m. we have The Breakfast Show. At 10 a.m. we have Sounds of the 70s. At 11 a.m. we have Country Over Easy with DJ Mark Dare. At 1 p.m. we have Now That's 2010. At 3 p.m. we have Adam's Banging Tunes with Adam and Ant. At 4 p.m. we have PJ's 80s Heaven with DJ PJ. At 5 p.m. we have Shine 90s Britpop with DJ PJ. And at 6 p.m. we have The Rock Hour with PJ. At 7 p.m. we have Nick's Nitro 90s with DJ Nick. And at 8 p.m. we have The Dirty Pop Show with DJ Wayne. And at 9 p.m. we have Freestyle Mixing with DJ Beats. On Sunday at 7 a.m. we have the breakfast show. At 10 a.m. we have the best of the 80s. At 11 a.m. we have Sunday brunch with DJ Polly. At 12 we have Rewind and Lost in Music with Janique. At 1 p.m. we have the Dave the Duck show with Dave the Duck and me, JP. At 4 p.m. we have the Noughties. And at 7 p.m. we have the Mental Health and Music Matters show with me, JP. At 8 p.m. we have podcasts with me, JP. And at 10 o'clock we have the new DJ slot and the Duck Show repeat slot. That's coming up this week on Bognor Radio Respect.

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1: Coming up in a minute, we have our interview feature with Drew Danbury from the band Icarus Phoenix. 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So check out their work. Joining me now is Drew Danbury, who is the frontman for the band Icarus Phoenix. Thanks for joining me, Drew.
2: Yeah, thank you for having me.
1: So first question, how did you get into making music?
2: I picked up my brother's guitar when I was on vacation at his house and there wasn't anything else to do. I was bored. And I put a poem that I had to the three chords I'd learned from a guitar chord book that he had. And it was fun. It was just fun. And I took it to my friend, asked if we could record it. We recorded it. That was super fun. And I said, let's keep doing this. And it's gotten a lot better and more impactful since.
1: Beautiful. So how did this lead to you performing?
2: That's a great question. I didn't ever want to perform. My idea of being a musician and being in a band was to just write songs with people and record them. And it was in college. And I think a few of the other members, their immediate response was, so when do we play shows? And I was like, oh, I don't want to do that. And they're like, that's, why are we in a band then? We're playing shows. And I immediately was just like, oh, okay, I guess we're going to play shows. And for like a year or two, I had insane stage fright anxiety. And eventually you just get over it because this is what you do.
1: Excellent. So now we're going to have a listen to the first Icarus Phoenix track. Could you tell us a little bit about this, please?
2: Agradecido? What would you like to know?
1: What's it about? How did it come about?
2: Okay. So agradecido is Spanish for grateful or gratitude. And essentially, I had the idea that, you know, if I was dead, then it would be really special if I got to see my son. And I just had this idea of gratitude where if I was dead, then, you know, getting to spend the summer with him and getting to talk on the phone with him, or even, you know, just changing the perspective of not being able to be near my son into I can be grateful that I get to see my son at all. And it was a tough transition for me. And just that shift, that mental shift where I could focus on being able to spend time with my son rather than not, you know, that's pretty much what it's about. I mean, yeah, splitting up's not fun, and you gotta look at the positives.

0: That was Agradecido by Icarus Phoenix. So, Drew, did you always have an affinity with music?
1: Yeah. I mean, since high school, I got really obsessed with music and really, really started just gathering up songs that I loved. So there's so many different genres and eras of music that I really, really love. Mostly I am fascinated with how someone can change your perspective with their words and how efficient music can be in getting that attention and then shifting that perspective.
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0: You're listening to the Mental Health and Music Matters Show with me, JP, and I'm chatting to Drew Danbury, who is the frontman for the band Icarus Phoenix. So, Drew, now we're going to have a listen to some of the tracks that have influenced your musical journey. Could you tell us about this first track, please?
1: I love Kendrick Lamar. I think he's a lyrical genius, and I think he's... picking even just one song from him is almost impossible, but this one has, like, a particular few lines that really, really hit home at a very specific time, although I would never be able to argue that one song is better than the other. This one just spoke to me.
0: And this song is Pride by Kendrick Lamar.

0: That was Pride by Kendrick Lamar. So Drew, you said some of the lyrics in this track are particularly poignant or meaningful for you. Could you reflect on that a bit, please?
1: Yeah, there's a line where he says, he's talking about a perfect world, how he'll choose faith over riches and work over the ladies, and he'll make schools out of prison and take all the religions and put them all in one service just to tell them that we ain't, but he's been perfect. And I think that line just always resonated with me. Just the recognition of the world is perfect, but we're not, or we make, I mean, that's an oversimplification, but it's, Kendrick has this ability to say so much with such a simple line. And that's the beauty of Kendrick Lamar, in my opinion.
0: Great. So now we're going to have a listen to the second influence track. Could you tell us a little bit about this second track and how it

0: That was Nava Dinova with their track, Did You Disappoint Your God? So now we're going to have a listen to the third influence track. Could you tell us about this track, Drew, and how it's influenced your musical journey?
1: The Human Beings Dance On Through is just a straight up jam. And I think if I could just dance to it every night, I don't think I'll ever be unhappy. There's something about that keyboard riff that goes throughout the song that's so good. It just makes me super happy. It's a special one. I hope you guys like it.

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1: You're listening to the Mental Health and Music Matters Show with me, JP, and I'm chatting to Drew Danbury, the frontman for the band Icarus Phoenix. So, Drew, do you find making music helps your mental well-being?
2: Absolutely. It's a huge form of therapy for me, and it is... I don't know what I'd do without it. It really helps me process things emotionally, and... It's gorgeous. Absolutely helpful.
1: And what does music mean to you?
2: It's hard after decades of just being creative. It's hard to really overstate how vital creativity has helped me process difficult things. And I think, you know, some people have different ways of processing the difficulties of life, but for myself, it's simply been the way that I deal with problems. It's been so helpful. And whether it's depression or just difficult times, writing a song and trying to figure out the right words to express how I'm feeling or whatever I'm doing, it's been so helpful, so good.
1: So could you describe your music making process for us, please?
2: Every song's different, but if we're going to talk about Dr. Doctor, I mean, it's pretty much verbatim. I had an experience. I wrote it down. I wrote the song pretty straightforward about that experience or the conversation that I had. Not every song's like that. Some songs are an exercise in being subtle or obscure or trying to redirect away from like the obvious, whereas Dr. Doctor is just a straight narration of a conversation that I had.
1: So now we're going to have a listen to that track. And so this is Dr. Doctor by Icarus Phoenix.

0: That was Doctor Doctor by Icarus Phoenix. So, Drew, what is on the horizon?
1: Album releases August 15th. Tour in September. And then the band is going to be writing a whole new album together over the fall. And I don't know however long it'll take us, but we've all got a lot of song ideas that we're going to try and flesh out this fall. I've got singles coming out every 3 weeks till September 2025, hoping that we can keep that train going, basically.
0: And Doctor Doctor is one of those singles, isn't it?
1: Yeah, Doctor Doctor is one of the singles that is just coming out. It came out July 25th, and the album comes out August 15th, and then every 3 weeks we got a new single. Some of them later on are going to be the stuff that didn't make the album, but were still good. They just didn't fit the narrative of the album.
0: Great. Well, I wish you all the best with that, Drew. Thank you very much for joining me. It's much appreciated. And may you continue your beautiful musical journey with Icarus Phoenix.
1: Thank you so much. Thank you again.
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0: 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It's best to speak to your GP or mental health team for any concerns you have, but there are also other options. Sussex Mental Health Line are very good. You can call them on 0800 0309 500. They are open 24 hours a day, 7 days a week. Their number again is 0800 0309 500. The Samaritans are there to listen. They can be reached on 116 123. Sane Line are there to offer emotional support from 4:30 until 10:30 p.m. Their number is 0300 304 7000. The Silver Line, which is for people aged over 55. They provide information, support and friendship 24/7. They can be called on 0800 470 80 90. CALM, which is the Campaign Against Living Miserably. This is for men who experience distressing thoughts and feelings. They're open from 5 until 12 p.m. 365 days a year. Their number is 0800 58 58 58. Nightline, which is for students. If you look at www.nightline.ac.uk, you can see whether your university or college offers a nighttime listening service. All the Nightline phone operators are students. Switchboard, which is the LGBT helpline. They can be reached on 0300 330 0630. If you identify as gay, lesbian, bisexual or transgender, Switchboard is open from 10 a.m. to 11 p.m. 365 days a year. And all the phone operators all identify as LGBT. Hopeline UK, which is for people aged under 35, they can be reached on 0800 068 4141 or by texting 07786 209 697. This is for people 35 years and under who are thinking about suicide, or if you're concerned about a young person who may be thinking about suicide, you can call Hopeline UK. They are open 10 a.m. to 10 p.m. weekdays and 2 until 10 p.m. at weekends and 2 until 10 p.m. on bank holidays. 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
0: 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They're well worth having a listen to. They're a great indie rock band. That's it for this week's show. We'll catch you again soon. Stay safe, everyone.

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Coming up now, we have the pilot episode of the People's Podcasting Project. This is a collaborative project between service users and carers of service users in conjunction with Sussex Partnership NHS Foundation Trust, known as SPFT, through the work of WTGs, which are Working Together Groups. 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That's participation@sussexpartnership.nhs.uk. Hello, and welcome to the pilot episode of the People's Podcasting Project.

0: As this is our first episode, we shall be looking at the foundations that have brought us together and helped us be more than our individual selves. The main unifying factor, other than the mental health challenges we all face, are WTGs, which is an acronym for Working Together Groups. We shall be looking at what Working Together Groups do and exploring how they support Sussex Partnership NHS Foundation Trust, who we might refer to as SPFT. Many of the attendees are service users. Service users are individuals who use NHS mental health services for support. And we also have a number of individuals who are carers for those with mental health challenges. All of us work together in our regional WTGs across Sussex, and also collectively as a big WTG team to support the NHS. So here are some of my teammates who are joining me on the podcast project.
1: Hello, I'm Sarah. I came under the care of Sussex Partnership at Christmas time in 2018.
2: Hello, I'm Pam, and I've been a carer of an SPFT service user for 5 years. I'm also the chair of the Coastal Working Together Group.
3: Hello, I'm Georgie. I accessed CAMS and I'm now with Adult Services.
4: Hi, I'm Mike. I've been under the care of Sussex Partnership for almost 6 years now.
5: Hi, I'm Penny and I started using the services of the Sussex Partnership in 2018.
0: We ask the team the following question. How would you describe a working together group?
3: A working together group is a collection of people with a shared interest in improving mental health services. We use our experience of using services personally, being a carer of someone who uses services, or being part of the staff team to make the service better for everyone.
4: A WTG is a small friendly group who are willing to share their experiences and who have a common desire to give back something to the NHS and help guide the future understanding and treatment of mental illness.
5: It's a friendly, safe place where I feel valued and supported and also able to make a contribution to improving NHS services.
1: A place where individuals can come together to connect and collaborate on projects and keep a candle of hope and encouragement glowing and alight.
0: I would describe a working together group as a pathway to work constructively with the NHS as part of a team of like-minded individuals.
2: A working together group is a place where a group of individuals can discuss their views and concerns about services. They can work collectively to help SPFT improve services for all.
0: So what does being part of a WTG bring to an individual? We asked the team the following question.
5: How have you been able to contribute to the Working Together group?
2: As a carer, I am aware that my view may differ from those of the service user, but I know my views are listened to. I feel comfortable to openly and freely discuss my experiences of services.
3: I give my personal experience of using services to make them better for everyone. The group also includes carers and staff members who give a unique and valuable perspective.
5: I feel as though I've been able to contribute to the work of our Working Together group by joining in with the discussions. I've been able to draw on my lived experience to express my opinions and make suggestions about the topics and projects being discussed. There is an underlying common understanding and empathy between those of us who attend the group. We work as a team, we collaborate together, building on each other's ideas, which then goes on to produce a much more valuable result.
1: We have a lot of fun working together on projects that will improve services for current service users across SPFT. I joined the group right at the start of lockdown number one in March last year, when we had to move online for our meetings all of a sudden. We have developed into such a warm, gentle and friendly community. I really feel a warm affection for everyone I've met there, and it feels like being in a team or like having a club I belonged to as a child. A real trust has grown up amongst us, and this helps us work through challenges together.
0: Working with the NHS has shown me how my perspective and ideas can help to shape services to be more accommodating for others like me. It feels good to be proactive, and I've been able to take these things and move forward in other areas of my life.
4: By attending fortnightly virtual meetings and becoming an active member and contributor to projects within the group, there is also the additional aim of helping one another, which has been particularly worthwhile during the COVID-19 lockdowns. Furthermore, I have attended training sessions that enable me to assist the Trust in its efforts to improve services. This includes training to become an expert by experience, using my lived experiences to encourage a more positive impact on the way the Trust operates its mental health services.
0: So this gives us a brief idea of some of the team's perspectives on working together groups. But how would the people who set up the project describe WTGs? This is Paul Thompson, the West Sussex Engagement Officer for the People Participation Team.
6: So we set up working together groups mainly as an open forum where anyone that experience of using our services can meet and share and generate ideas on how to improve services and to resolve issues and seek combined opportunities with staff and other service users to create beneficial improvements that were needed within the services. That was the main objective.
0: So are there any further benefits to being part of a WTG?
6: Well, we've heard from teams that have worked in collaboration with working together groups who have said that the perspective they've got from service users and carers at working together groups has been invaluable in helping them to shape their services and the way they are now looking at developing the services.
0: So the WTGs were set up to provide an opportunity for service users and carers to engage with the NHS and work alongside them, providing a patient's or carer's perspective.
5: I was really encouraged to hear Paul say that teams working with working together groups have found it helpful, and they are now looking in the future to develop their services from a more patient and carer's perspective. I think it's a really positive step in the right direction.
2: As a carer, I'm pleased to hear that the Working Together groups are helping the Trust focus on patient recovery. It's reassuring to hear that all the work done by the Working Together groups are considered so important.
4: For me, I feel that it is really important that staff work more closely with patients and carers, as it helps them to better understand the individual's needs. By doing so, it assists in guiding the direction mental health services take moving forward.
0: In this podcast, we also wanted to reflect on how else a working together group can benefit an individual. So we considered the following question.
4: Has helping NHS services helped you and contributed towards your recovery journey?
5: Alongside contributing to Working Together Group projects,
7: I've also gained a sense of purpose and self-worth from being involved in initiatives to improve NHS services. I feel as though my voice is heard and my opinion matters. It gives me a sense of well-being to know that my lived experience as a service user is valued. I'm passionate about being able to help other people and appreciate the chance the Working Together Group gives me to make a difference.
3: I also find that being part of the WTG allows me to get my voice heard on issues that matter to me and gives me a sense of purpose and satisfaction as I use my experiences to enact positive change. The act of sharing my opinions and the life stories behind these is empowering, and I feel like I'm really making a difference, which helps combat some of the hopelessness that comes alongside depression.
4: 7 years ago, I was diagnosed as suffering from post-traumatic stress disorder, and the associated depression and anxiety makes many aspects of normal living really quite difficult. The Sussex Partnership Trust Mental Health Services, the Working Together Group, and the training that I have received has made me better able to cope with my illness and to begin rebuilding my life. It has actually given me a new purpose and made me stronger.
2: I appreciate that helping SPFT improve services will benefit both service users and carers. Often it is forgotten that carers feel isolated and alone when a loved one has mental health challenges. I feel privileged that I work with a great group of people in the WTG.
1: Absolutely. I trained as an expert by experience consultant with Sussex Partnership a few months before I joined the Working Together Group. And as I have got more and more immersed in a whole range of interesting projects across the Trust over the past 15 months, it's been so lovely to have my home group of the Working Together Group to come back to. It feels fantastic being deeply engaged with what's happening across the Trust, and I feel truly seen and valued by the various clinicians and managers and senior board members I work with.
0: I've been helped by building new relationships with a team of people within the Working Together Group. This has given me skills to take forward into other areas of my life. I find I'm much more able to work with others who have a different opinion to me.
2: As a group, we have various opinions, but our collaborative aim is to help other service users. We respect and listen to each other and accept that other people's views may differ from our own. Over the last few months, I have seen the attendees flourish and grow in confidence.
3: I have met a group of kind and like-minded people in the WTGs and feel that the community has been supportive and welcoming, which has helped me feel confident enough to share my experiences.
1: The Working Together Group has given me a place where I can process and reflect on and value the projects I'm doing, celebrate with fellow members when I see them growing and blossoming on their own paths, and deepen my capacity for empathetic listening, for seeing the big picture and communicating what I see as the salient points in any discussion we may be having.
0: I think it's important to reflect on the fact that we were all once strangers, and we've overcome that challenge to bring a huge benefit to ourselves and also the NHS Trust and service users and carers who engage with it.
2: It can be difficult to take the first step to join the Working Together Group, but anyone who wishes to join would be most welcome, and their view would be respected and their contributions appreciated.
1: We always remain mindful of those struggling with their mental health, who may be inpatients or feeling isolated, and we aim to be sensitive and caring and to welcome new people in with kindness and respect.
0: So being part of a working together group can help on a collective and individual level. And there are differing ways that an individual can gain from interacting with a working together group. The WTGs provide a framework for individuals to empower themselves through contributing to SPFT's work. The main focus of the WTGs is to provide this pathway, but an added positive outcome of contributing is the shared experiences of accomplishing a task and the development of partnerships through teamwork. So team, is there a project that you particularly enjoyed contributing towards?
2: It is difficult to single out one particular project. Over the lockdown period, we have been asked to comment on various projects being implemented within SPFT, as well as those with third parties. Two which were solely the work of the Coastal Working Together group are the 3W project and this podcast project. The 3Ws are three questions on a postcard for a service user in hospital to ask when they have their case reviewed. The postcard allows for replies and dates to be recorded so that an individual can track their own progress during their hospital stay.
8: One area I am particularly passionate about is the true possibility of life-transforming recovery from eating disorders, even after many years of entrenched illness. And I was honoured and delighted to be invited to co-produce some workshops on eating disorders recovery for the Sussex Recovery College with a clinician specialist in eating disorders who's an occupational therapist. It's really lovely as well the way everyone in our Working Together group has been so interested and supportive of my vision for that work.
4: I am a part of the People's Podcast team, a group within the group that is establishing a podcast to help raise awareness of how Working Together groups help with those suffering mental illness and how service users and carers can influence the type of treatment that is most appropriate to any form of mental ill health.
3: Being in a Working Together group gave me the opportunity to train as an Expert by Experience, EBE. This role allows me to engage in service improvement and sharing my opinion and stories with professionals like nurses and service leads. I find this valuable as it shows the Trust really does care about service user experiences.
0: Another of the benefits we found through our involvement with our Working Together group was the development of other opportunities to work with the NHS Trust, particularly as an EBE, or Expert by Experience. EBE roles are separate from the work of WTGs and not in any way exclusive to Working Together groups. But like the work done by Working Together groups, EBE roles are a way to interact with the NHS Trust to provide support and a patient's or carer's perspective. A number of us discovered Working Together groups and EBE roles through other interactions with SPFT.
4: I trained to be an Expert by Experience, or EBE, and I undertook further training as well, which has enabled me to have a more positive impact on the way the Trust operates its mental health services.
7: Being part of a Working Together group has also been a gateway for me to find other opportunities. 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Through the Working Together group, I was introduced to other NHS personnel working on projects that I could share my lived experience with. One project I was particularly interested in was to develop a course for the Recovery College to help people suffering from eating disorders.
3: I discovered Expert by Experience work after becoming involved with the WTG. My favourite role so far has been a poetry story sharing role, where I wrote a poem on the topic of hope, and I'm going to read it at the Sussex Nursing Conference.
0: The opportunities available to a proactive service user or carer to work with the NHS Trust allow an individual to be an asset, providing knowledge from an informed perspective and also valued effort in their endeavours, as well as contributing to the development of mental health services. The opportunity to work as a valued part of a team within a working together group can improve well-being and lead to the development of positive working relationships with other like-minded individuals.

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That's participation@sussexpartnership.nhs.uk.

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1: Quick, Dave, quick! 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I can see you've got a cheese board there. And a pizza. And what's all that other food, Dave? Come on, we've got to do the show! Well, you probably will get hungry. It's hard work, Dave. But come on, we've got to do the show. Come on! Yeah, bring it with you. You can eat it while we do the show. It's time for the Dave the Duck Show.
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Welcome to the Dave the Duck Show on Bognor Radio Respect. This is show number 317. 317. Well said, Dave. And as always, you're tuned to me, JP, and leading the way with his sound effects generator, as it's his show, is the King of Duckness. The Anatadai of Angmering. The great Ducktator, Dave the Duck. We hope you're all doing well out there in listener land. That's right, Dave, it's a bit of a tough gig at the moment. But keep persevering, never give up, never surrender. Thank you, yeah, well said. We've had a lot of sun recently, it's important to stay hydrated. Although we have some hydration coming our way in the form of good weather for ducks. Which you're going to love, yeah, I know, Dave, yeah. But no, in all seriousness, take care of yourselves out there. The weather can be a little deceptive, and it can really affect a person. Yeah, it's good to be safe. This show is coming to you, almost live and direct, from very close to a fish and chip shop at the end of the Strand in Goring-by-Sea, via beautiful Bognor Regis. Which I've no doubt is absolutely fantastic at this precise moment in time. We're inside doing a duck show, that's right, yep. But that's still great fun, Dave, and you've got your food. That's quite a selection of food there, yep. Right, yeah, I agree. Yeah, failure to prepare is preparing to fail. I don't know if you need that many pizzas and bags of crisps, Dave. And how many litres of smoothie have you got there? You're stocking up. Okay, yeah, I guess things are tight at the moment. Things are tough. Back to the point. The duck show. We've got a load of great music coming up for you today. There's a lot of silliness, as you might have noticed. It's all Dave's fault. Oh, and mine a bit. Yeah. You lead the way, though, Dave. We're going to kick off the show in the tried and tested manner by celebrating doing a new show by opening the doors of perception. The doors do absolutely rock, Dave. Yeah, I agree with you. Jim is so cool. Yeah. Today's track from the doors comes from Eerie Von. Eerie Von. That's right. Von, who's a little bit eerie. Very eerie, yep. And we're going to hear the Eerie Von cover version of the Doors classic, The Spy. This is an absolute winner, you're right, Dave. And Eerie Von do a great cover.

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1: It is request time. First up on the Dave the Duck Show, and that's right, Dave, our first request goes out to our number one listener. Thanks for supporting us, number one. You're awesome. And for our number one listener, we have a bit of King Gizzard and the Lizard Wizard. That's right, who she heard first on this show. We do like to share the love. That's right, Dave. And for our number one listener, we are playing the King Gizzard track, Nuclear Fusion. Nuclear Fusion, that's right. This is a good one for having a boogie to. Yeah, there's a real funky bass line to it. Yep. Yeah.

Our next request goes out to Uncle Dave. He is awesome. He's also a great supporter of the show. Thank you, Uncle Dave. And he has a great name. You're right, Dave. Yeah, and you're right, Dave. He also had a birthday recently. That's right. He was about 35 years young, like myself. And also his twin sister, Auntie Sue. Yeah, she had a birthday too, of course. Yep. For Uncle Dave and also Auntie Sue to celebrate their birthday. So on.

The next track we're playing goes out to Leah, who is also a great supporter of the show. Thank you, Leah. Leah would like to hear a bit of Shakespeare Sister and their track, Your History.

Our next request goes out to John and Lauren and also Saffron. Who's more valuable than gold. You're right, Dave. She absolutely is. She's beautiful. And for the trio, we have a bit of Fleetwood Mac with their track Dreams. That's right, Dave. It's good not to give up on your dreams. Keep going for them. Keep living them. Never give up. Never surrender. That's right, Dave.

Our last request goes out to Kim, who has... Yeah, thanks for tuning in, Kimmy. And she has requested a bit of Seal and his classic, Crazy. That's right, Dave. We're never going to survive unless...

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2: 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On Sunday at 11 a.m, we have Sunday Brunch with DJ Polly. Which is always really tasty. Well said, Dave. At 12 o'clock noon, we have Britonic with DJ Sid. At 1 p.m, we have the big one. 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All of that is coming up this week on Bognor Radio Respect. That's right, Dave, well said. 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

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And now, exclusive to the Dave the Duck Show,

Desert Island Duck. Welcome to Desert Island Duck, exclusively live on the Dave the Duck Show. I shall give you a brief outline of this feature. Dave the Duck is worried about becoming marooned on a desert island whilst he's on a luxury cruise. So he's requesting that listeners email in and provide 8 tracks for his solar-powered MP3 player, known as the iSun. Yes, I'm coming to the nut, Dave. And along with the tracks, he is asking for a book or novel to read. Yes, Dave, I'm coming to the nut. A luxury item that cannot be used to escape the island. And a type of nut for Dave to munch on. We're also allowing derivatives and things that have nuts in, and also things that have nothing to do with nuts other than maybe having a nutty texture. Along with these items, Dave has the complete works of Shakespeare's sister to enjoy. You're going to love that, yeah. And a copy of the Holy Bible by the Manic Street Preachers. They do rock, Dave, you're right. Today's selection has been sent in by Charlotte and George. Thank you, Charlotte and George. Good work. And Charlotte and George have us starting off with a bit of Motorhead. This one comes from Charlotte, and she has suggested their track, The Ace of Spades. It is a good one for the iSun. Yep, you can rock out on that desert island.

That's a cracking first track from Charlotte and George. It's a proper rocker, that's right, Dave. Next up from Charlotte and George, we have a bit of Pink Floyd, who are awesome. That's right, Dave. Yeah, that's right. This one's selected by George, and he's gone for the Pink Floyd track, Time for Your Eyes, Son. You can have a good time listening to this on the desert island, and you'll have plenty of time to do it.

That's another cracker. It's going on the ice, son. Good suggestion, George. Next up, we've got another one from George. He's gone for a bit of mayonnaise. I know you love mayonnaise, especially on chips, but this is slightly different, Dave. He's gone for a bit of mayonnaise from the Smashing Pumpkins.

That's another winner from George and Charlotte. The next track suggested by George and Charlotte comes from The Fray. And we're going to hear their track, How to Save a Life. And this is suggested by Charlotte.

Yep, that's another winner. They're on a roll, George and Charlotte. So that brings us to the halfway point, Dave, of their song suggestions. So, Mr. Duck, the big question. I think we all know that Brighton's going to be packed today, Dave. You know what's going on. The Seagulls, that's right, yeah. Let's not worry about that. That's not the big question. The big question is, what do you think of the programme so far? They're going down well, Charlotte and George. Next up, from Charlotte and George, we have a bit of Velvet Revolver, who absolutely rock. I put that down to Slash and Scott Weiland and Duff, yeah, all of them. And George has suggested the Velvet Revolver track, Slither. This is a winner, you're right, Dave.

0: That's another cracker. You're right, Dave. Velvet Revolver do write good ones.
1: Yep.
0: They're awesome. Next up from George and Charlotte comes a bit of Nickelback. And this comes from Charlotte, and she's gone for their track, Rockstar.

That's another winner. The next track suggested by George and Charlotte comes from George, and he's gone for a bit of the Scorpions. He is on a roll, you're right, Dave. Scorpions are great. And he's gone for the Scorpions track, Still Loving You.

And now the final track, suggested by George and Charlotte for Dave's Eye Son. It's one suggested by Charlotte, and she's gone for a bit of Stormzy with his track, Blinded by Your Grace. That's a very good question, Dave. Is this part one or part two? This is part two. Blinded by Your Grace, part two.

So that track brings George and Charlotte's song suggestions to a conclusion. So, Mr. Duck, they've gone down well. They've gone down well, George and Charlotte. Good work. Pick some winners for the ice, son. And there's a couple of other bits, Dave. Yeah, a great nut suggestion. First up, the book or novel. George and Charlotte have gone for A Clockwork Orange by Anthony Burgess. That is a right riveting read. I agree with you, Dave. And then the luxury item that cannot be used to escape the island. George and Charlotte have gone for an air fryer. Yeah, I know you just got one, but this is one that you can take with you on the island. It'll be solar powered or something like that. Yeah, it'll be great. Yeah, I agree. Very luxurious. And then finally, the nut suggestion. The important one. George and Charlotte have gone for a peanut butter milkshake. You've never had one of them, but it sounds tasty. I agree with you, Dave. It sounds very tasty. Thanks for your suggestions, George and Charlotte. Great work. Especially good work, Lottie. You know why.

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2: 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They are open 24 hours a day, 7 days a week. Their number again is 0800 0309 500. The Samaritans are there to listen. They can be reached on 116 123. Sane Line are there to offer emotional support from 4:30 until 10:30 p.m. Their number is 0300 304 7000. The Silver Line, which is for people aged over 55. They provide information, support and friendship 24/7. They can be called on 0800 470 80 90. CALM, which is the Campaign Against Living Miserably. This is for men who experience distressing thoughts and feelings. They're open from 5 until 12 p.m., 365 days a year. Their number is 0800 58 58 58. Nightline, which is for students. If you look at www.nightline.ac.uk, you can see whether your university or college offers a nighttime listening service. 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They can be reached on 0300 330 0630. 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And all the phone operators all identify as LGBT. Hopeline UK, which is for people aged under 35. They can be reached on 0800 068 4141 or by texting 07786 209 697. 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
1: And now on the Duck Show, it's time for a classy bit of classical. Today's classy bit of classical comes from A Room Full of Teeth. That's right, Dave. Yeah, it's a group of singers. There's eight of them. And the reason there's eight of them is they are performing the partita for eight singers. And this was written by Caroline Shaw. And we're going to hear the musical composition, Courante. That's right, Dave. There's all sorts of interesting sounds and voices coming up from A Room Full of Teeth. I don't know how many teeth there are, but there's eight of them performing. And it's most definitely, Dave, most definitely classy. This will be a classy bit of classical.

And now on the Duck Show, it's time for a bit of bird song. Today's beautiful bit of bird song comes from Camel. It doesn't sound very bird-like, you're right, Dave. It sounds more camel-like. But we're going to hear the Camel track, The Snow Goose. That is a good bird reference. Yeah, that's right. Camel isn't, goose is. It is a type of anatidae, that's right. Yeah, you're right. Yeah, just like a duck or a swan, a goose is the same. The same family, you're all cousins, aren't you? So this is a song by Camel, which is nothing to do with birds, but the bird reference comes in the form of the subject matter, the snow goose, which is a rare breed of goose. Okay, good to hear. And they're very friendly, you say. Good stuff. Good stuff if I ever meet one, you know. Anyway, this is going to be awesome, Dave. This is going to be a beautiful bit of bird song.

Today's Time to Move track comes from Square Pusher. The Square Pusher, not the Square Pusher, which is me, but Square Pusher, the talented electro musician. Yeah, there was a bit of confusion there. No, the talented electro musician plays the bass. I'm rubbish on the bass. Yeah, you've heard me. Yep, let's not go there. Anyway, this is a great track for having a bit of a boogie too. This is the perfect feature for it. The track we're going to hear from the ambient electro music master Square Pusher is called Iambic 9 Poetry. That's right, my friend, you could be right. This could be a reference to the rhythm pattern in the track, in the musical composition. Just like Shakespeare's iambic pentameter, I think. I don't know, maybe not, Dave. Let's not go there. It's getting quite complicated. All we need to worry about, Dave, is that this is a great track for having a boogie to. Or doing the robot dance. Yeah, I mean, you can do your robot dance. This is perfect because it kind of sounds like it's made by a load of robots. With a bass guitar. Yeah. So this is a great track for having a boogie. Whether you want to have a wiggle or a shake, tap your foot, slap your thigh, or do the robot like Dave. This is the perfect opportunity. We've got a bit of Square Pusher. It's going to be good. It's going to be great. And this is Time to Move.

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2: 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On Sunday at 11 a.m, we have Sunday Brunch with DJ Polly. Which is always really tasty. Well said, Dave. At 12 o'clock noon, we have Britonic with DJ Sid. At 1 p.m, we have the big one. We have the Dave the Duck Show with me, JP, and the King of Darkness, Dave the Duck. 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All of that is coming up this week on Bognor Radio Respect. That's right, Dave, well said. Be there or be square.

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1: And now on the Duck Show, it's time for an awesome instrumental. Today's awesome instrumental comes from John 5. That's right, Dave, the man that killed the devil with kindness. He's such a nice chap. And he's awesome with an axe. That's right, as in an electric guitar, not an actual axe. Don't ask him to chop any wood. Ask him to shred. Not shred wood, no. Shred a guitar, although if you've seen him play the guitar, he does wear him out. So he is kind of shredding wood. He does have a plastic guitar. I don't think that stands up to, you know, the intensity. He does thrash hard. This is going to be awesome, Dave. We're going to hear the John 5 instrumental track, Perennium. That's right, he's one of the nicest chaps in hard rock. If that's possible. It is possible because it's John 5. He's kind of superhuman with the nice and with the guitar playing. He's a polymath in that regard. That's right, Dave, yeah. This will be awesome, my friend. This will be an awesome instrumental.

And now on the Duck Show, it's time for a great cover version. Today's great cover version comes from Cake. Cake are very tasty. I agree with you, Dave. Yep. I know you love a bit of cake. Yep. Me too. In both contexts. And the Cake cover version we're going to hear is their version of the Black Sabbath classic, War Pigs. There are a lot of... Yeah, I agree, Dave. There are a lot of piggies in the world at the moment. Yep. Yeah. I agree. Let's not worry about that, though. Let's just enjoy this great cover version.

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2: And now on the Duck Show, it's time for the Queen's Speech. In this feature, we like to enjoy a bit of the Queens of the Stone Age. A recital from the Queens. That's right, Dave. Today's piece of music from Queens of the Stone Age is a cover version from Layla Diane. And we're going to hear her version. It's a chilled out version, so not too much of a hard rocker. It's actually melodic, that's right, yeah, it's kind of acoustic-y. A good alternative, yeah, a good cover, that's right, Dave. We're going to hear her version, Dave, of the Queens of the Stone Age track, I Never Came. This is a winner. That's right, yeah, it's an older one, but it's a classic. Yeah, that's right, my friend. It's a perfect example of the Queen's Speech.

And now on the Duck Show, it's time for a cool live performance. Today's cool live performance comes from Paul McCartney. Big Mac, that's right, yep. Who may not like being called Big Mac given he's vegetarian, but let's not go there. He is the biggest Mac on the planet. I think we can all agree on that. He might not like me to say that, I know, but what he'd probably say is live and let die. Yeah, that's the track we're going to listen to today. We're going to hear Paul McCartney perform a live version of his classic, Live and Let Die. He could be singing this to me for calling him Big Mac, that's right, and you. But maybe not. Hopefully he won't hear this. He might be a fan of the show, Dave, but I don't know that it's likely. But anyway, this is going to be cool, Dave. This is going to be a cool live performance.

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3: That earworm was placed in your head by the kid of

That is sadly it for another Dave the Duck Show. We're out of time, Dave. We'll be back for another show soon. Thanks for tuning in, and thank you if you contributed. You help make the show. It's much appreciated. You can reach us on email. Stay safe, everyone, and catch your next show. Ah, yes. Thank you for reminding me, Dave. One last thing that's good to remember, and that is never give up, never surrender. Dave has these final musical messages for you to enjoy.

The forthright and punky views of Dave the Duck and the contents of his show are not meant to offend anyone. We're just having some fun. Isn't it, my lovelies?